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7: Partly cloudy tonight and overnight with a low of 11. Sun and cloud tomorrow with a 40% chance of showers and a high of 22.
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5: Partly cloudy tonight and overnight with a low of 11. Sun and cloud tomorrow with a 40% chance of showers and a high of 22.
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5: Partly cloudy tonight and overnight with a low of 11. Sun and cloud tomorrow with a 40% chance of showers and a high of 22.
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8: Partly cloudy tonight and overnight with a low of 11. Sun and cloud tomorrow with a 40% chance of showers and a high of 22.
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7: Partly cloudy tonight and overnight with a low of 11. Sun and cloud tomorrow with a 40% chance of showers and a high of 22.
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6: Partly cloudy tonight and overnight with a low of 11. Sun and cloud tomorrow with a 40% chance of showers and a high of 22.
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4: Partly cloudy tonight and overnight with a low of 11. Sun and cloud tomorrow with a 40% chance of showers and a high of 22.
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7: Partly cloudy tonight and overnight with a low of 11. Sun and cloud tomorrow with a 40% chance of showers and a high of 22.
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1: Good morning, I'm Richard Coffin. The Northern Tornadoes Project has wrapped up its investigation into four storms on May 18th, including one in Mattawa. Officials confirm a downburst at 8 o'clock that night with winds up to 115 kilometers per hour. They say tree damage was reported in and north of Mattawa, along with one injury. A ground and drone survey was also completed a few days after the storm, documenting the reported damage along with minor damage to a warehouse building. Officials say there was damage over an area at least 8 kilometers long and up to 6 kilometers wide. City police filed 63 charges during the recent Canada Road Safety Week campaign. From May 11th to 15th, officers were focused on high-risk driving behaviors, traffic safety priorities, and concerns raised by residents in several locations. Some included Airport, Ski Club, and Sage Roads, along with Lakeshore, Carmichael, and Pinewood Park Drive. Police say 19 of the charges were for speeding, while one driver was charged with drug-impaired driving, and another was charged with having an open container of liquor inside the vehicle. The city says improvements being made to the Brumman Community Dog Park in Champlain Park means intermittent disruptions over the next month. Sections of the park will be closed during the day. Where possible, areas not under construction will remain open for public use. The city will also reopen the full park at the end of each day for evening use when conditions allow. Officials say the improvements include an expanded large dog area with a natural wooded section, new shade tables and benches, improved drainage, and a new walkway connecting to the recently installed parking area. The municipality of West Nipissing says spring and summer construction work will mean highway improvements and lane closures in Crystal Falls and Field. Officials say the Ministry of Transportation is undertaking nearly 21 kilometers of construction on Highway 64 North, with just over 1 kilometer of work on Highway 575. They say it includes grading, drainage improvements, paving, electrical work, and more. Lane closures will be needed at various locations. Roadworks expected to be completed in July 2027. And Hamilton-based New Hope Community Bikes is helping connect Discovery Routes in North Bay with Indigenous youth on Bear Island. This past weekend, Indigenous youth and community members from Bear Island took part in cycling education and bike repair training with Discovery Routes Recycle Bikes Workshop. Officials say New Hope's Indigenous bike program supports youth through cycling, leadership development, and hands-on skill-building opportunities. Future plans locally include expanded cycling education, bike repair skills, and eventually the development of a community bike shop on Bear Island.
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2: 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Jays lost 8-2 to the Marlins. NHL playoffs. The Montreal Canadiens lost 3-2 to the Hurricanes.
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2: A mix of sun and cloud today. 24 for the high. Tonight, 12. Tomorrow, mainly sunny and 22. At 6:04, it is

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Good morning. It is 6:11. It's Monahan here on this Tuesday. Tuesday, May the 26th. It's going to be a decent day out there today. Looks like 24. I actually go to both of the weather. So you can go to Environment Canada and you can go to the Weather Network. They're often completely different. So one's saying one thing, one's saying the other. Somehow I just put the two together. I put it into AI, and it spits out a forecast. And so let's just call it a mix of sun and cloud today. 24 the high, and it might be a little bit on the humidex today, so we'll see. At just about 6:12, it is 12 downtown. Rock and roll, Ronnie, your life. We're giving away that table for 10. It's a VIP table for 10 with some stuff at Moose's Cookhouse for the Needful. They're playing there June 6th. It's a free show. Anybody can go to the show. We just have a table set aside that will be reserved for somebody. We're going to give that away, I guess, around the 4th or the 5th. And we're taking qualifiers. So we'll play Name That Mach 1 Classic between, say, 8:30 and 9 on the show today. We're going to continue with our expiry dates. We were talking about it yesterday. I had so many texts and so many phone calls that I didn't get through everybody. And so some of them got recorded. And because everyone had a little, slightly different take on how we should handle expiry dates. And then we did go down this kind of rabbit hole of how come bread doesn't mold anymore? Anybody know that answer? My Wonder Bread, back in the day, like if the expiry date was May 26th, like May 27th, there was mold on the edge of that bread. Now it's like a week later, everything's fine. All right, 705-475-9915. What else were we asking yesterday? Oldest thing you've ever eaten by mistake and then realized the expiry date after. All right, 6:13, Bon Jovi, Jet FM.

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1: Mix of sun and cloud, 24 the high today. Tonight, 12. Tomorrow, mainly sunny and 22. Right now, we're sitting at 12.
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1: Good morning, I'm Richard Coffin. The Northern Tornadoes Project has wrapped up its investigation into four storms on May 18th, including one in Mattawa. Officials confirm a downburst at 8 o'clock that night with winds up to 115 kilometers per hour. They say tree damage was reported in and north of Mattawa, along with one injury. A ground and drone survey was also completed a few days after the storm, documenting the reported damage along with minor damage to a warehouse building. Officials say there was damage over an area at least 8 kilometers long and up to 6 kilometers wide. Nearly a third of all the charges laid by city police during Canada Road Safety Week were for speeding. From May 11th to 15th, officers were focused on high-risk driving behaviors, traffic safety priorities, and concerns raised by residents in several locations. Some included Airport, Ski Club, and Sage Roads, along with Lakeshore, Carmichael, and Pinewood Park Drive. Police say 19 of the 63 charges were for speeding. One person was also charged with drug-impaired driving, while another was charged with having an open container of liquor inside the vehicle. The city says improvements being made to the Brumman Community Dog Park in Champlain Park means intermittent disruptions over the next month. Sections of the park will be closed during the day. Where possible, areas not under construction will remain open for public use. The city will also reopen the full park at the end of each day for evening use when conditions allow. Officials say the improvements include an expanded large dog area with a natural wooded section, new shade tables and benches, improved drainage, and a new walkway connecting to the recently installed parking area. The municipality of West Nipissing says spring and summer construction work will mean highway improvements and lane closures in Crystal Falls and Field. Officials say the Ministry of Transportation is undertaking nearly 21 kilometers of construction on Highway 64 North, with just over 1 kilometer of work on Highway 575. They say it includes grading, drainage improvements, paving, electrical work, and more. Lane closures will be needed at various locations. Roadworks expected to be completed in July 2027. And Our Lady of Sorrows Catholic Elementary School is celebrating 50 years of faith, learning, and community. Officials recently marked the golden anniversary of the Sturgeon Falls School. They say the celebration brought together students, past and present staff, families, alumni, board members, and community partners, reflecting on the strong relationships that have supported the school for five decades. Events included cultural celebrations, a mass of Thanksgiving, and Bishop Dowd presenting the school with a papal blessing from Pope Leo XIV.
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2: 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Jays lost 8-2 to the Marlins. NHL playoffs, Montreal Canadiens lost in overtime, 3-2 to the Hurricanes. 2-1 now for the Hurricanes.
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2: A mix of sun and cloud and 24 the high today. Tonight, 12, and then tomorrow, mainly sunny and 22. At 6:33, it's 13.
3: Hello, spring. 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

0: Wake Up with Monahan in the Morning.
1: Well, hi there. It is 6:41, just about 6:41. Tuesday, May the 26th. We're going to call this show Expiry Dates 2.0. Because we weren't finished yesterday. There was a lot more to talk about. Observation. Some people are absolutely just living on the edge when it comes to expired foods. The sniff test. Yes. But I don't think that if you smell it, you know, the investigation done. But I don't think if it doesn't smell that the investigation is done. I think the sniff test is being trusted way too much. Things like chicken. If you smelled bad chicken, you know, when it's raw, you know, right? You know, when you're floating eggs to see if they're good. It's like you're treating breakfast like, you know, the show Fear Factor. all right, 705-475-9915. What do you eat expired? How do you test for expiration when you can't find a date? Good morning.
2: I thought I'd weigh in on your expired products debate.
1: Yeah, is there anything you'll eat after the expiry date?
2: Pasta. I found a package of, or not found, I knew it was in there, but I hadn't cooked linguine in quite a while. I had a package that was 6 years past the expiry date. And I went, oh, I don't know about that. Went online, and there was a lady there who wrote in who had said that hers was 9 years past the expiry date, and it was perfectly good, and that once pasta is dried, it's like virtually indestructible.
1: I would agree with that, because it's a dry food. But once you've cooked the pasta, you know, and you put the pasta in the fridge, okay, now the clock.

0: is going, right? Now the clock's going. But until you've cooked it. All right. Thank you. You have a good day. It's 6:43.
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0: Wake up with Monahan in the morning.
1: I see that it's Jennifer Vigor's birthday today. Happy birthday, Jen. Saw the Vigors out at Chat for Chad on Saturday night. So this Chat for Chad event, there was like 700 people there. I'm just reading a bit more. I was one of the MCs kind of helping out a little bit with Wade. And 700 people, $558,000 raised in one night. Over $500,000. And Wade uses this, talks a lot of for mental health. And so Canadian Mental Health Association, you know, we'll get some money. The North Bay Regional Health Center Foundation. There's a couple other places that they'll disperse this money to. And, yeah, what a night. All right. It is 6:51.
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1: It is going to be a decent day today. Mainly sunny, high today, about 24. Actually, might even jump into a Humidex situation. Tonight's 12, tomorrow mainly sunny and 22. At 6:50, just about 6:55, it is 13.
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1: Good morning, I'm Richard Coffin. The Northern Tornadoes Project has wrapped up its investigation into four storms on May 18th, including one in Mattawa. Officials confirm a downburst at 8 o'clock that night with winds up to 115 kilometers per hour. They say tree damage was reported in and north of Mattawa, along with one injury. A ground and drone survey was also completed a few days after the storm, documenting the reported damage along with minor damage to a warehouse building. Officials say there was damage over an area at least 8 kilometers long and up to 6 kilometers wide. City police filed 63 charges during the recent Canada Road Safety Week campaign. From May 11th to 15th, officers were focused on high-risk driving behaviors, traffic safety priorities, and concerns raised by residents in several locations. Some included Airport, Ski Club, and Sage Roads, along with Lakeshore, Carmichael, and Pinewood Park Drive. Police say 19 of the charges were for speeding, while one driver was charged with drug-impaired driving, and another was charged with having an open container of liquor inside the vehicle. The city says improvements being made to the Brumman Community Dog Park in Champlain Park means intermittent disruptions over the next month. Sections of the park will be closed during the day. Where possible, areas not under construction will remain open for public use. The city will also reopen the full park at the end of each day for evening use when conditions allow. Officials say the improvements include an expanded large dog area with a natural wooded section, new shade tables and benches, improved drainage, and a new walkway connecting to the recently installed parking area. The municipality of West Nipissing says spring and summer construction work will mean highway improvements and lane closures in Crystal Falls and Field. Officials say the Ministry of Transportation is undertaking nearly 21 kilometers of construction on Highway 64 North, with just over 1 kilometer of work on Highway 575. They say it includes grading, drainage improvements, paving, electrical work, and more. Lane closures will be needed at various locations. Roadworks expected to be completed in July 2027. And Hamilton-based New Hope Community Bikes is helping connect discovery routes in North Bay with Indigenous youth on Bear Island. This past weekend, Indigenous youth and community members from Bear Island took part in cycling education and bike repair training with Discovery Routes Recycle Bikes Workshop. Officials say New Hope's Indigenous bike program supports youth through cycling, leadership development, and hands-on skill-building opportunities. Future plans locally include expanded cycling education, bike repair skills, and eventually the development of a community bike shop on Bear Island.
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2: 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Jays lost 8-2 to the Marlins. NHL playoffs. Montreal Canadiens lost in overtime 3-2 to the Hurricanes.
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2: A mix of sun and cloud and 24 the high today. Tonight 12. Tomorrow mainly sunny and 22. At 7:04, it is 13.

0: Pink Floyd, Wish You Were Here, 106.3 Chat FM. Good morning. It is 7:13. I was lucky back in the 90s. Edmonton went to see a concert, Pink Floyd. And I can't remember the name of the tour. But anyway, kicked back. I don't smoke pot. Never did. Just not for me. But at that stadium, I felt like I was the only one. It was just in the air. And this is before it was legal. And at any rate, sat back. I like beer, so I had a couple of beers, sat back. You don't even watch the stage because they have a whole show aside from the stage. And a lot of the show in the Edmonton complex I was in was, so the stage was kind of like on the left at the end, and then the show was in the center of it. So you're basically just going to staring at the center of it all. And anyway, it was really neat. And yeah, Pink Floyd.
1: Wake up with Monahan in the morning.
0: All right, it is 7:14. We're talking about expired foods. And so this is from, this is a text that came in yesterday, although Jamie commented on it already today. So he says, so one time he says, I came home early from the cottage. I was at his in-laws. They used to stay at camp all summer long, so the food in their house was scarce. So he went there early to do some laundry and stuff like that. Long story short, he goes down into the freezer and found a box of pizza subs. Score, ate two of them. He's talking to his girlfriend after to check up on him. He mentions, hey, listen, tell your parents I was eating those pizza subs. They were delicious or whatever. And she says, oh, no. My dad had... I picked those out. I guess they were long expired. Had been left outside for weeks. It says here at a gas station. Anyway, her dad had picked them up to use as bear bait and just threw them in the freezer. And they were had been left outside for weeks. Plus past their due date. That's where I need my bum, bum, ba, bum. All right, 705-475-9915 if you'd like to talk about what you think about expiry dates. Good morning.
2: Yeah, I heard you were talking about expired foods.
0: Yes.
2: Do you notice how the bread never goes expired lately? It doesn't mold anymore? I buy that Great Value stuff, and I swear 2 weeks later you can still eat it.
0: Yeah. Well, Wonder Bread stopped going green. And so that was one of the big dilemmas we were talking about, is what happened to the days of moldy bread? I mean, you'd get your Wonder Bread. It would start to mold before you got it home. And don't get me wrong, I love Wonder Bread and I keep buying it. It's delicious. It's the best. But yes, it was very finicky bread. And now, not so much. It's not molding.

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1: 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Good morning. 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
1: Mix of sun and cloud and 24 the high today. Tonight, 12, and then tomorrow, mainly sunny and 22. At 7:23, it is 14 right now downtown.
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1: Good morning, I'm Richard Coffin. The Northern Tornadoes Project has wrapped up its investigation into four storms on May 18th, including one in Mattawa. Officials confirm a downburst at 8 o'clock that night with winds up to 115 kilometers per hour. They say tree damage was reported in and north of Mattawa, along with one injury. A ground and drone survey was also completed a few days after the storm, documenting the reported damage along with minor damage to a warehouse building. Officials say there was damage over an area at least 8 kilometers long and up to 6 kilometers wide. Nearly a third of all the charges laid by city police during Canada Road Safety Week were for speeding. From May 11th to 15th, officers were focused on high-risk driving behaviors, traffic safety priorities, and concerns raised by residents in several locations. Some included Airport, Ski Club, and Sage Roads, along with Lakeshore, Carmichael, and Pinewood Park Drive. Police say 19 of the 63 charges were for speeding. One person was also charged with drug-impaired driving, while another was charged with having an open container of liquor inside the vehicle. The city says improvements being made to the Brumman Community Dog Park in Champlain Park means intermittent disruptions over the next month. Sections of the park will be closed during the day. Where possible, areas not under construction will remain open for public use. The city will also reopen the full park at the end of each day for evening use when conditions allow. Officials say the improvements include an expanded large dog area with a natural wooded section, new shade tables and benches, improved drainage, and a new walkway connecting to the recently installed parking area. The municipality of West Nipissing says spring and summer construction work will mean highway improvements and lane closures in Crystal Falls and Field. Officials say the Ministry of Transportation is undertaking nearly 21 kilometers of construction on Highway 64 North, with just over 1 kilometer of work on Highway 575. They say it includes grading, drainage improvements, paving, electrical work, and more. Lane closures will be needed at various locations. Roadworks expected to be completed in July 2027. And Our Lady of Sorrows Catholic Elementary School is celebrating 50 years of faith, learning, and community. Officials recently marked the golden anniversary of the Sturgeon Falls School. They say the celebration brought together students, past and present staff, families, alumni, board members, and community partners, reflecting on the strong relationships that have supported the school for five decades. Events included cultural celebrations, a mass of Thanksgiving, and Bishop Dowd presenting the school with a papal blessing from Pope Leo XIV.
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4: 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The Jays lost 8-2 to the Marlins. NHL playoffs, the Montreal Canadiens lost in overtime 3-2 to the Hurricanes.
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4: A mix of sun and cloud and 24 the high today. Tonight, 12. And then tomorrow, mainly sunny and a high of 22. At 7:34, it is 14.
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1: Wake up with Monahan in the morning.
2: Hi there, it's 7:42. This is expiry dates 2.0 because we weren't quite finished our conversation yesterday. So one of the things that we've come across is deep freezers. And you know, the confidence that the deep freezer gives you when you put something down in there and then just forget about it. I know. There's got to be burgers in there from, like, 2017. 100%. If I dig far enough. Every family has that one mystery container in the freezer. Nobody touches. There's no label on it. There's no date. It could be chili. Could be lasagna. What do you think's the oldest thing in your freezer? 705-475-9915. Expiry dates.

0: things yet.
1: I had a yogurt once, and it was outdated by like 5 or 6 years. Tasted fine to me.
2: Okay, hold on a second. Date like a 5-year-old yogurt?
1: Yeah. But I don't think yogurt matters because it's bacterial culture anyway.
0: Yeah. No. Yeah, yogurt doesn't matter.
2: I would think yogurt would matter the most. And milk and dairy products. 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Milk for sure, right? Yeah, I wouldn't recommend a 5-year-old yogurt. Okay, 705-475-9915. We're talking expired foods today.
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6: 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Yes, I'm the guy who looks like Jean-Luc Picard. 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
1: Armed Forces Day is coming up June 10th. 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
2: Mix of sun and cloud and 24 today. Tonight 12, tomorrow mainly sunny and a high of 22. Right now we're sitting at 14.
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1: Good morning, I'm Richard Coffin. The Northern Tornadoes Project has wrapped up its investigation into four storms on May 18th, including one in Mattawa. Officials confirm a downburst at 8 o'clock that night with winds up to 115 kilometers per hour. They say tree damage was reported in and north of Mattawa, along with one injury. A ground and drone survey was also completed a few days after the storm, documenting the reported damage along with minor damage to a warehouse building. Officials say there was damage over an area at least 8 kilometers long and up to 6 kilometers wide. City police filed 63 charges during the recent Canada Road Safety Week campaign. From May 11th to 15th, officers were focused on high-risk driving behaviors, traffic safety priorities, and concerns raised by residents in several locations. Some included Airport, Ski Club, and Sage Roads, along with Lakeshore, Carmichael, and Pinewood Park Drive. Police say 19 of the charges were for speeding, while one driver was charged with drug-impaired driving, and another was charged with having an open container of liquor inside the vehicle. The city says improvements being made to the Broomen Community Dog Park in Champlain Park means intermittent disruptions over the next month. Sections of the park will be closed during the day. Where possible, areas not under construction will remain open for public use. The city will also reopen the full park at the end of each day for evening use when conditions allow. Officials say the improvements include an expanded large dog area with a natural wooded section, new shade tables and benches, improved drainage, and a new walkway connecting to the recently installed parking area. The municipality of West Nipissing says spring and summer construction work will mean highway improvements and lane closures in Crystal Falls and Field. Officials say the Ministry of Transportation is undertaking nearly 21 kilometers of construction on Highway 64 North, with just over 1 kilometer of work on Highway 575. They say it includes grading, drainage improvements, paving, electrical work, and more. Lane closures will be needed at various locations. Roadworks expected to be completed in July 2027. And Hamilton-based New Hope Community Bikes is helping connect discovery routes in North Bay with Indigenous youth on Bear Island. This past weekend, Indigenous youth and community members from Bear Island took part in cycling education and bike repair training with Discovery Routes Recycle Bikes Workshop. Officials say New Hope's Indigenous bike program supports youth through cycling, leadership development, and hands-on skill-building opportunities. Future plans locally include expanded cycling education, bike repair skills, and eventually the development of a community bike shop on Bear Island.
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4: Mix of sun and cloud and 24 the high today. Tonight 12, tomorrow mainly sunny and 22. At 8:04, it's 14.

0: Wake up with Monahan in the morning.
1: This is a day two of the expiry date investigation. We've covered off your freezer and how, in some cases, it may be a time capsule. Pulling out burgers from 2017. We have covered off the condiment people. Expiry dates on condiments seem to really mean absolutely nothing to most households. Yep, ketchup and mustard people are fearless. I used to love, remember the little, I mean, they still have them, the little ketchup packs, but you'd keep them in the glove box of the car. You know, a little backup just in case for road trips. But, you know, through the winter, they sat in there, you know, minus 30. Through the summer, you know, plus 100 in your car, whatever the temperature gets to. That little ketchup, it just baking up. Are there things you absolutely will not eat? Most people, after the expiry date, most people have mentioned dairy. And dairy tells you, too. Like, there's a conversation going on between you and the milk before it actually gets into your mouth. Your nose is picking up on stuff, right? Hi, Jet.
2: In regards to your worried of expired yogurt, my sister-in-law works in a doctor's office. It's actually healthier if you eat yogurt a month within the month after the expiration date. No, I'm dead serious.
1: Do you know the reason why that would be?
2: I'm not sure the exact reason. I just think that if you eat it after, like a month after the expiration date, the yogurt's still good. It's actually healthier for you.
1: There was a guy on this morning who said he ate, he didn't realize, but he ate a five-year-old yogurt.
2: Yeah, I don't know about that. I don't think I would agree with that personally, but...
1: He said it was good. It was tasty. Careful with these opinions, by the way. Maybe I should break out my Jet FM disclaimer.
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1: Yeah. 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And we're going to do that Name That Mach 1 Classic between 8:30 and 9 this morning. Yeah, you could get into the draw for that VIP table for 10. 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
1: Mix of sun and cloud today, 24 for the high. Tonight, 12. And then tomorrow, mainly sunny in 22. At 8:22, I've got 15.
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1: Good morning, I'm Richard Coffin. The Northern Tornadoes Project has wrapped up its investigation into four storms on May 18th, including one in Mattawa. Officials confirm a downburst at 8 o'clock that night with winds up to 115 kilometers per hour. They say tree damage was reported in and north of Mattawa, along with one injury. A ground and drone survey was also completed a few days after the storm, documenting the reported damage along with minor damage to a warehouse building. Officials say there was damage over an area at least 8 kilometers long and up to 6 kilometers wide. Nearly a third of all the charges laid by city police during Canada Road Safety Week were for speeding. From May 11th to 15th, officers were focused on high-risk driving behaviors, traffic safety priorities, and concerns raised by residents in several locations. Some included Airport, Ski Club, and Sage Roads, along with Lakeshore, Carmichael, and Pinewood Park Drive. Police say 19 of the 63 charges were for speeding. One person was also charged with drug-impaired driving, while another was charged with having an open container of liquor inside the vehicle. The city says improvements being made to the Broomen Community Dog Park in Champlain Park means intermittent disruptions over the next month. Sections of the park will be closed during the day. Where possible, areas not under construction will remain open for public use. The city will also reopen the full park at the end of each day for evening use when conditions allow. Officials say the improvements include an expanded large dog area with a natural wooded section, new shade tables and benches, improved drainage, and a new walkway connecting to the recently installed parking area. The municipality of West Nipissing says spring and summer construction work will mean highway improvements and lane closures in Crystal Falls and Field. Officials say the Ministry of Transportation is undertaking nearly 21 kilometers of construction on Highway 64 North, with just over 1 kilometer of work on Highway 575. They say it includes grading, drainage improvements, paving, electrical work, and more. Lane closures will be needed at various locations. Roadworks expected to be completed in July 2027. And Our Lady of Sorrows Catholic Elementary School is celebrating 50 years of faith, learning, and community. Officials recently marked the golden anniversary of the Sturgeon Falls School. They say the celebration brought together students, past and present staff, families, alumni, board members, and community partners, reflecting on the strong relationships that have supported the school for five decades. Events included cultural celebrations, a mass of Thanksgiving, and Bishop Dowd presenting the school with a papal blessing from Pope Leo XIV.
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2: 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The Montreal Canadiens lost in overtime 3-2 to the Hurricanes. In baseball, Jays lost 8-2 to the Marlins.
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2: A mix of sun and cloud and 24 the high today. Tonight 12. Tomorrow mainly sunny and 22. At 8:33, it is 15.
0: So long, snow. 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
7: We are talking expiry days today, 705-475-9915. You can call me, you can text me. This is day two, in case you thought, because yesterday we weren't quite done. We hadn't set our policy yet. So this is day two. One observation is some people are absolutely living on the edge when it comes to expiration dates. That's one. Number two is I think we rely a little too heavy on the sniff test. We're too much on that. And let's see. And we have come to realize that the bread doesn't go moldy anymore. I wonder what chemicals have changed. All right, 705-475-9915. Expiry dates. Hi.
8: So your thing about expired foods?
7: Yes.
8: I think, especially in Canada, we're so conservative with our expiry dates, and we don't even call them expiry dates anymore. They're a best before date, right? You know what I mean? Because, let's face it, most of the time, 6 months after that date, you can eat a lot of those things.
7: That is not true.

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1: 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And I think that's right.
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1: Nope. No. Oh, Lord have mercy.
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2: 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So it is going to run on Sunday, the 31st. Kicking off a great golf season out there at Osprey Links. 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And that money, it's called the NICU Golf Tournament because it's the neonatal intensive care unit at the hospital, and that's what they're raising money for. Good morning. It is 8:53.
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2: Mix of sun and cloud and 24 today, tonight 12. Tomorrow, mainly sunny and a high of 22. At 8:55, it is 15.
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1: Good morning, I'm Richard Coffin. The Northern Tornadoes Project has wrapped up its investigation into four storms on May 18th, including one in Mattawa. Officials confirm a downburst at 8 o'clock that night with winds up to 115 kilometers per hour. They say tree damage was reported in and north of Mattawa, along with one injury. A ground and drone survey was also completed a few days after the storm, documenting the reported damage along with minor damage to a warehouse building. Officials say there was damage over an area at least 8 kilometers long and up to 6 kilometers wide. City police filed 63 charges during the recent Canada Road Safety Week campaign. From May 11th to 15th, officers were focused on high-risk driving behaviors, traffic safety priorities, and concerns raised by residents in several locations. Some included Airport, Ski Club, and Sage Roads, along with Lakeshore, Carmichael, and Pinewood Park Drive. Police say 19 of the charges were for speeding, while one driver was charged with drug-impaired driving, and another was charged with having an open container of liquor inside the vehicle. The city says improvements being made to the Brumman Community Dog Park in Champlain Park means intermittent disruptions over the next month. Sections of the park will be closed during the day. Where possible, areas not under construction will remain open for public use. The city will also reopen the full park at the end of each day for evening use when conditions allow. Officials say the improvements include an expanded large dog area with a natural wooded section, new shade tables and benches, improved drainage, and a new walkway connecting to the recently installed parking area. The municipality of West Nipissing says spring and summer construction work will mean highway improvements and lane closures in Crystal Falls and Field. Officials say the Ministry of Transportation is undertaking nearly 21 kilometers of construction on Highway 64 North, with just over 1 kilometer of work on Highway 575. They say it includes grading, drainage improvements, paving, electrical work, and more. Lane closures will be needed at various locations. Roadworks expected to be completed in July 2027. And Hamilton-based New Hope Community Bikes is helping connect discovery routes in North Bay with Indigenous youth on Bear Island. This past weekend, Indigenous youth and community members from Bear Island took part in cycling education and bike repair training with Discovery Routes Recycle Bikes Workshop. Officials say New Hope's Indigenous bike program supports youth through cycling, leadership development, and hands-on skill-building opportunities. Future plans locally include expanded cycling education, bike repair skills, and eventually the development of a community bike shop on Bear Island.
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2: Mix of sun and cloud and 24 the high today. Tonight 12 and then tomorrow mainly sunny and a high of 22 at 9:02. It is 15.

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9: A mix of sun and cloud and 24 the high today. Tonight, 12. And then tomorrow, mainly sunny and a high of 22 at 9:20. It is about 17 right now downtown.
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0: 9:41. John took a shot at our Name That Mach 1 Classic, and he didn't get it. This was the clip we played for him. Sorry, the other music didn't stop. At any rate, it was Blinded by the Light. Man for Man's Earth Band. Sorry, John, we can't put you into the draw. The good news is you can try again this afternoon with Steph Plays Name That Mach 1 Classic. All right, 9:41.
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1: Wake up with Monahan in the morning.
0: Armed Forces Day is coming up on the 10th, which is a Wednesday. I just had a couple of folks from the military come in. Well, one from the military, actually. It was Sergeant Corey and his wife, Tessa Claremont. And we were just talking about the military life and just doing some recordings and getting ready for the big day, for Armed Forces Day. And, there's stories like really neat, how they got into it. She's with the military resource, the Family Resource Center, and he's a sergeant and works like, I believe, at Weapons Command. Anyway, I was packaging up and getting these interviews ready for Armed Forces Day, but I may actually play them leading up to Armed Forces Day, because they've got some great stories to tell. And anyway, Armed Forces Day, it's set to go. It's June the 10th. Snowbirds are going to be here. Might be one of the last chances to see the snowbirds. I'd expect a lot of people are going to come down to town for this, because they are going to wrap up at the end of the season and make a transition to either different planes. So, 10:30 until 3, air demonstration, lots of stuff going on at the waterfront. 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
0: A mix of sun and cloud and a high today of 24, tonight 12, and then tomorrow, mainly sunny and a high of 22.
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7: A mix of sun and cloud and a high today of 24. Tonight, 12. And then tomorrow, mainly sunny and a high of 22.
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4: A mix of sun and cloud and a high today of 24, tonight 12, and then tomorrow mainly sunny and a high of 22.
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Alice by Barney Bentall on 106.3 Jet FM. And apparently they're making wallets and purses out of dinosaur skin now. I'll let you know how that's even possible on the show today. Also, if you've ever found yourself yelling at the TV when the wrong team scored a big goal while watching a hockey game or a soccer game or any sort of sporting event, might even have happened to you last night while watching the hockey game. But yeah, they've done a study on this and they researched why this happens. They did some brain scans and found out what actually happens to your brain during that.

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6: A mix of sun and cloud and a high today of 24. Tonight, 12. And then tomorrow, mainly sunny and a high of 22.
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11: A mix of sun and cloud and a high today of 24. Tonight, 12. And then tomorrow, mainly sunny and a high of 22.
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1: Hello and good afternoon. I'm Brad Obey. Armed Forces Day returns to the waterfront in 2 weeks. The June 10th celebration includes the Snowbirds, Skyhawks parachute team, static military displays, and more. Event committee chair and 22-wing honorary colonel Scott Todd says having the Snowbirds here before their Tudor planes retire after this season is a highlight.
2: I think just having the Snowbirds in North Bay and doing their air demonstration here, with the knowledge that this is the last time that they ever will be flying, I think that in itself is a special event and a special opportunity.
1: After this season, the Snowbirds will be grounded until their new planes arrive in the early 2030s. Mayor Peter Chirico says North Bay's Armed Forces Day is the largest in Canada and gives the community a chance to say thank you to Canadian and American military personnel who keep both the city and the country safe. The flood warning along the Lake Nipissing shoreline has been extended until next Tuesday. The MNR is encouraging everyone to continue to plan accordingly and keep a close watch on weather forecasts. Officials say though some vegetation has emerged and is absorbing some of the water, continued high water levels remain vulnerable to future rainfalls. Don't be alarmed if you see an increased police presence at Bort Longyear Memorial Gardens on Chippewa Street. That from the North Bay Police Service, which says the emergency response team is taking part in a training exercise at the arena today. Officials say the public may see officers in tactical gear, police vehicles, or drones operating nearby, adding the area will be clearly marked. However, they're asking residents to use caution when near emergency vehicles and personnel. Sidewalk accessibility improvements are underway on McIntyre Street. The city says crews are installing tactile walking surface indicator panels at intersections to help people with visual impairments identify the edge of the sidewalks and approaching roadways. Work started on one side of McIntyre Street at John Street and is proceeding to Castles and then returns on the opposite side. It's expected to take up to a week and a half and includes intersections at John, Regina, Fisher, Sherbrooke, Ferguson, and Castles. Officials say McIntyre Street will remain open, but drivers may experience minor delays due to intermittent lane closures. And Ralph Celentano has been appointed the Nipissing Parry Sound Catholic District School Board as a trustee for West Nipissing. Officials say the Scollard Hall graduate was a paramedic for more than 15 years before completing a diploma in business accounting, adding he has more than 20 years of extensive experience in sales and fundraising. They say Celentano is a dedicated community leader and strong advocate for Catholic education. He fills a vacancy left by trustee John Williamson, who submitted his resignation in February to relocate to Alberta to be closer to family.
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1: In sports, the Vegas Golden Knights can pack their bags for the Stanley Cup Final with a win tonight. They lead their best of seven game series over Colorado, 3-0. The Blue Jays are continuing their 3-game series with Miami this evening. And in the WNBA, the Toronto Tempo are on the road in Chicago.
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3: A mix of sun and cloud and a high today of 24. Tonight, 12. And then tomorrow, mainly sunny and a high of 22.
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11: A mix of sun and cloud and a high today of 24. Tonight, 12. And then tomorrow, mainly sunny and a high of 22.
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0: We're back with the Chain on 106.3 Jet FM and introducing you to some brand new Canadian music. 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
10: A mix of sun and cloud and a high today of 24, tonight 12, and then tomorrow mainly sunny and a high of 22.
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0: Lean on Me on 106.3 Jet FM. I meant to get to this on the show a couple weeks back, but I don't think we got to it. I'm not sure if you'd even believe me if I told you about it. But apparently they actually found a way to make wallets and purses out of dinosaur skin now. So there's this group of luxury brands and biotech companies that teamed up, and they claim to be creating the first products made of extinct T-Rex leather. So you're probably wondering how that's even possible. And apparently these new products are made from extracting collagen from ancient fossils. So collagen, a protein that provides structural support to tissues and cells. I'm no scientist, so not going to get into all the science of it, or I don't quite understand how it all works. But these companies, they claim that this next-gen material would be a high-quality, cruelty-free, and eco-friendly alternative to standard leather. Now, the first products are supposed to be available in time for the Christmas shopping season this year. And I guess kind of the perfect gift for that special someone in your life that's looking to take timeless fashion to a whole new level.
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10: A mix of sun and cloud and a high today of 24. Tonight, 12. And then tomorrow, mainly sunny and a high of 22.
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0: Wayne by Clapton on 106.3 Jet FM. And have you ever found yourself yelling at the TV when the wrong team scored a big goal in a hockey game or in a soccer game or any sort of sporting event? Like, I'm sure if you've been watching the NHL playoffs at all this year, you can relate to this. And they've done some studies on it, too. There was a new brain scan study for soccer fans, the diehard soccer fans out there. And I guess they literally lose their minds during matches. So these researchers found that when the fans watched their team beat a rival, their brain's reward centers lit up like they had just eaten chocolate or won a jackpot or something. But when the opposing team scored, the brain's emergency brake, which controls aggression, basically just went quiet. The hardcore fans showed the strongest reactions, while casual fans stayed a lot cooler. And this is interesting, too. They say these findings suggest that sports rivalries tap into ancient tribal instincts, turning team loyalty into something deeply personal and sometimes even explosive. It's something that Habs fans could probably relate to today after that offside call last night. Talk about finding yourself yelling at the TV when something goes wrong.
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9: A mix of sun and cloud and a high today of 24. Tonight, 12. And then tomorrow, mainly sunny and a high of 22.
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5: A mix of sun and cloud and a high today of 24. Tonight, 12. And then tomorrow, mainly sunny and a high of 22.
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3: A mix of sun and cloud and a high today of 24. Tonight, 12. And then tomorrow, mainly sunny and a high of 22.
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That is the title track from their 1988 debut album, See the Light, the late, great Jeff Healey and the Jeff Healey Band. 309, hi there, this is the Tuesday Flight Home with Steph on North Bay's Classics, 106.3 Jet FM. Here's hoping you've enjoyed a great one, and maybe it was made great by something you saw online. I sometimes get lost down Facebook reels, those rabbit holes. These short little videos of whatever people are doing, but the ones that catch my attention are the ones which show you a slightly different way of doing something. Like changing your own oil or cooking an old staple in a different way than you used to. Came across one last week for the campfire, and I gave it a shot over the weekend with friends, and it was an absolute hit. We've all put a marshmallow at the end of a steak at a bonfire, but this video suggested replacing that marshmallow with some cookie dough. Yeah, just think about it for a second. However delightful you're imagining things right now, multiply it by 10. They were awesome. Yep, cookie dough. Uncooked cookie dough at the end of a stick over an open fire. Delicious. So I'm wondering if there's something like that that you've tried. We're looking for useful tips you've learned online and actually still use. You can call or text 705-475-9915 to share yours, or hop on Facebook and let us know there.

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0: Sun and cloud today with the possibility of gusty winds and a slight chance of showers. High of 24. Mainly clear tonight and overnight with a low of 12. Then mainly sunny again tomorrow with a high of 20. At 3:20, it's mainly sunny downtown at 23. Are you thirsty?
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7: Mainly clear skies expected tonight and overnight with a low of 10. Mainly sunny tomorrow with a high of 20. 351, mainly sunny downtown and 24 degrees.
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1: Hello and good afternoon. I'm Brad Obey. Armed Forces Day returns to the waterfront in 2 weeks. The June 10th celebration includes the Snowbirds, Skyhawks parachute team, static military displays, and more. Event committee chair and 22-wing honorary colonel Scott Todd says having the Snowbirds here before their Tudor planes retire after this season is a highlight.
2: I think just having the Snowbirds in North Bay and doing their air demonstration here, with the knowledge that this is the last time that they ever will be flying, I think that in itself is a special event and a special opportunity.
1: After this season, the Snowbirds will be grounded until their new planes arrive in the early 2030s. Mayor Peter Chirico says North Bay's Armed Forces Day is the largest in Canada and gives the community a chance to say thank you to Canadian and American military personnel who keep both the city and the country safe. The fourth annual Chad for Chad fundraising gala raised $558,000 for mental health programs and projects in North Bay. The event took place at Canadore College's aviation hangar this past Saturday, with over 650 attendees taking part. The event featured live music along with a meal provided by Churchill's, as well as live auctions. The organization's founder, Wade Ringler, says they've now increased mental health awareness in ways he could have only dreamt of just a few years ago. Officials say Chad for Chad was founded in the wake of Chad Ringler's death in 2023 after years of struggling with mental health. Since then, they've raised about $1.5 million and help bring resources and funding to the area to benefit those experiencing mental health challenges. The flood warning along the Lake Nipissing shoreline has been extended until next Tuesday. The MNR is encouraging everyone to continue to plan accordingly and keep a close watch on weather forecasts. Officials say though some vegetation has emerged and is absorbing some of the water, continued high water levels remain vulnerable to future rainfalls. Don't be alarmed if you see an increased police presence at Bort Longyear Memorial Gardens on Chippewa Street. That from the North Bay Police Service, which says the emergency response team is taking part in a training exercise at the arena today. Officials say the public may see officers in tactical gear, police vehicles, or drones operating nearby, adding the area will be clearly marked. However, they're asking residents to use caution when near emergency vehicles and personnel. Sidewalk accessibility improvements are underway on McIntyre Street. The city says crews are installing tactile walking surface indicator panels at intersections to help people with visual impairments identify the edge of the sidewalks and approaching roadways. Work started on one side of McIntyre Street at John Street and is proceeding to Castles and then returns on the opposite side. It's expected to take up to a week and a half and includes intersections at John, Regina, Fisher, Sherbrooke, Ferguson, and Castles. Officials say McIntyre Street will remain open, but drivers may experience minor delays due to intermittent lane closures.
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3: In sports, Canada wraps up preliminary round play at the Men's World Hockey Championship against Czechia this afternoon. Canada trails 2-1 after two periods. The Vegas Golden Knights can clinch the Western Conference title and a berth in the Stanley Cup Final with a win tonight. They lead their best-of-seven series over Colorado 3-0. The Blue Jays continue their 3-game set with Miami. In the WNBA, the Toronto Tempo are on the road in Chicago, and the PWHL champion Montreal Victoire will mark their first title with a parade and celebration this Saturday in downtown Montreal.
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3: Mainly clear skies tonight and overnight with a low of 10. Mainly sunny tomorrow with a high of 20. At 4:04, mainly sunny downtown and 24 degrees.
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1: 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If you can identify the title or who sings it, then you qualify for the draw that's going to be happening next week. 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
1: Mainly clear tonight and overnight with a low of 10. Mainly sunny tomorrow with a high of 20. Getting used to it, getting comfortable in that heat. At 418, mainly sunny downtown and 24 degrees.
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0: 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We actually have our Name That Mach 1 Classic caller on standby, getting ready to see if they can identify the one-second clip of a classic song to qualify for our Made in Played in Canada VIP prize pack. 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
1: Lee Ridenour joins us on the line. Congratulations, Lee. You're caller number 3. Did I pronounce that right, Ridenour?
2: Yes, you did.
1: And you're from North Bay, right?
2: Yes, I am.
1: Born and raised, he says. Here's how it works. We're going to have a 3-2-1 countdown of beeps, then a final longer beep, followed by 1 second of a classic song, which ends with another beep. And then you've got 10 seconds to identify either the title of the song or the band or singer. You don't need both. If you do, you want to show off, you go ahead. But you only need one of them.
2: Okay, thank you.
1: If you do that correctly, you qualify for a Made and Played in Canada VIP table for 10 with appetizers and more for upcoming Canadian band The Needful. June 6th at Moose's Cookhouse. They've got some pretty neat merchandise that you're going to get if you're the lucky winner, okay?
2: Okay.
1: By the way, anybody can come to this wonderful show. It's just that this particular contest allows you a VIP table for 10 with a couple of little extras. So if you're ready, let's give this a shot, buddy.
2: I'm ready.
1: Good luck.
2: Thank you. Ozzy Osbourne, Crazy Train.
1: Well, that didn't take long at all. Lee, I think this is your first time playing, right?
2: Yes, it is.
1: Well, congratulations. You knocked it out of the park, and you qualify for that particular VIP table. We're going to be making that draw next week with Mike Monahan. So stand by your phone next week in the morning. He may be calling you.
2: Okay, thank you very much.
1: You have a great day.
2: You as well.
1: Bye-bye. We've got another chance to play Name That Mach 1 Classic tomorrow morning with Mike. But for now, here's this afternoon's song, Crazy Train, Ozzy Osbourne, on North Bay's Classics 106.3 Jet FM.

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1: Jet FM weather. Mainly clear skies tonight and overnight with a low of 10. Mainly sunny tomorrow, a high of 20. At 4:49, sunshine downtown and 24 degrees.
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1: Hello and good afternoon. I'm Brad Obey. Armed Forces Day returns to the waterfront in 2 weeks. The June 10th celebration includes the Snowbirds, Skyhawks parachute team, static military displays, and more. Event committee chair and 22-wing honorary colonel Scott Todd says having the Snowbirds here before their Tudor planes retire after this season is a highlight.
2: I think just having the Snowbirds in North Bay and doing their air demonstration here, with the knowledge that this is the last time that they ever will be flying, I think that in itself is a special event and a special opportunity.
1: After this season, the Snowbirds will be grounded until their new planes arrive in the early 2030s. Mayor Peter Chirico says North Bay's Armed Forces Day is the largest in Canada and gives the community a chance to say thank you to Canadian and American military personnel who keep both the city and the country safe. The fourth annual Chad for Chad fundraising gala raised $558,000 for mental health programs and projects in North Bay. The event took place at Canadore College's aviation hangar this past Saturday, with over 650 attendees taking part. The event featured live music along with a meal provided by Churchill's, as well as live auctions. The organization's founder, Wade Ringler, says they've now increased mental health awareness in ways he could have only dreamt of just a few years ago. Officials say Chad for Chad was founded in the wake of Chad Ringler's death in 2023 after years of struggling with mental health. Since then, they've raised about $1.5 million and help bring resources and funding to the area to benefit those experiencing mental health challenges. The flood warning along the Lake Nipissing shoreline has been extended until next Tuesday. The MNR is encouraging everyone to continue to plan accordingly and keep a close watch on weather forecasts. Officials say though some vegetation has emerged and is absorbing some of the water, continued high water levels remain vulnerable to future rainfalls. Don't be alarmed if you see an increased police presence at Bort Longyear Memorial Gardens on Chippewa Street. That from the North Bay Police Service, which says the emergency response team is taking part in a training exercise at the arena today. Officials say the public may see officers in tactical gear, police vehicles, or drones operating nearby, adding the area will be clearly marked. However, they're asking residents to use caution when near emergency vehicles and personnel. Sidewalk accessibility improvements are underway on McIntyre Street. The city says crews are installing tactile walking surface indicator panels at intersections to help people with visual impairments identify the edge of the sidewalks and approaching roadways. Work started on one side of McIntyre Street at John Street and is proceeding to Castles and then returns on the opposite side. It's expected to take up to a week and a half and includes intersections at John, Regina, Fisher, Sherbrooke, Ferguson, and Castles. Officials say McIntyre Street will remain open, but drivers may experience minor delays due to intermittent lane closures.
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3: In sports, Canada wrapped up preliminary round play undefeated at the Men's World Hockey Championship with a 3-2 come-from-behind win against Czechia this afternoon. Quarterfinal games will be played on Thursday. The Vegas Golden Knights can clinch the Western Conference title and a berth in the Stanley Cup Final with a win tonight. They lead their best-of-seven series over Colorado 3-0. The Blue Jays continue their 3-game set with Miami. In the WNBA, the Toronto Tempo are on the road in Chicago, and the PWHL champion Montreal Victoire will mark their first title with a parade and celebration this Saturday in downtown Montreal.
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3: Mainly clear tonight and overnight with a low of 10. Mainly sunny tomorrow with a high of 20.
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Released 33 years ago, that's Blind Melon's No Rain. Hi there, this is the Tuesday Flight Home with Steph on North Bay's Classics 106.3 Jet FM. Here's hoping you've enjoyed a great one, and maybe it was made great by something you saw online. I sometimes get lost down Facebook reels, those rabbit holes. These short little videos of whatever people are doing, but the ones that catch my attention are the ones that would show you a slightly different way of doing something, like changing your own oil or cooking an old staple in a different way than you used to. Came across one last week for the campfire, and I gave it a shot over the weekend with friends, and it was an absolute hit. We've all put a marshmallow at the end of a stick at a bonfire, but this video suggested replacing that marshmallow with some cookie dough. Yeah, just think about it for a second. However delightful you're imagining things right now, multiply it by 10. They were awesome. Yep, cookie dough. Uncooked cookie dough at the end of a stick over an open fire. Delicious. So I'm wondering if there's something like that that you've tried. We're looking for useful tips you've learned online and actually still use. You can call or text 705-475-9915 to share yours, or hop on Facebook and let us know there.

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0: Mainly clear tonight and overnight with a low of 10. Mainly sunny tomorrow with a high of 20.
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0: 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Hi there, this is Stefan with you for the flight home. And Armed Forces Day is very soon on June 10th. 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
4: Mainly clear tonight and overnight with a low of 10. Mainly sunny tomorrow with a high of 20.
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9: Mainly clear tonight and overnight with a low of 10. Mainly sunny tomorrow with a high of 20.
10: So long, snow. Spring is here.

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7: Mainly clear tonight and overnight with a low of 10. Mainly sunny tomorrow with a high of 20.
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4: Mainly clear tonight and overnight with a low of 10. Mainly sunny tomorrow with a high of 20.
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3: Mainly clear tonight and overnight with a low of 10. Mainly sunny tomorrow with a high of 20.
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